0: do it again, too. 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That's my life, over and over and over. Over and over and over and over and over and over and over and over.
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It's just like riding a bicycle. It's a balance trick.

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0: 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Please check the number or try your call again. 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
2: After hours. After hours. After hours.